It's World Cafe. I'm Raina Duris. Early in the show, I was talking to Michael Imperioli, who you may remember as Christopher Moltisanti in The Sopranos. So for the rest of the show today, playing all music that was featured in The Sopranos. And there was a lot of great stuff in that show, but every episode started with a drive with Tony Soprano out of the Lincoln Tunnel in New York and then through New Jersey in his Chevy Suburban, listening to this. Woke up this morning from Alabama 3. Woke up this morning from Alabama 3.

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I just went on and told her. She asked me why. I just went on and told her. She asked me why. I just went on and told her. She asked me why. I just went on and told her.

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I just went on and told her. She asked me why. I just went on and told her.

0: Remember those gag gifts, Billy the Big Mouth Bass? You might still have one in your basement or in a closet somewhere. It's a mounted fish, and when you walk by it, it sings a song. Tony Soprano gets one from his daughter Meadow in The Sopranos, and it plays a big part of the plot for a little while. It sings that song, which takes on a very dark meaning. Al Green, Take Me to the River. More music featured in The Sopranos in a second here on World Cafe.
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0: Last hour on World Cafe was joined by Michael Imperioli, who played Christopher Moltisanti on The Sopranos. So all this hour, it is music from that show. I'm Raina Duris. This one is from a season 2 episode. Soundtracks the opening scene when Tony and his family are sitting in the kitchen eating Chinese takeout. Jerry Rafferty with Baker Street.

0: The Sopranos creator David Chase was a big fan of Annie Lennox. Her and the Eurythmics show up a lot in the show. Chris and Adriana have a big fight over that one in the first season. It's Annie Lennox with Why. A Sopranos soundtrack song for singing along to, preferably in the car if you can, next on World Cafe.
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0: I'm Rena Duras. It is World Cafe. All this hour, music featured in the show The Sopranos, in honor of today's guest, Michael Imperioli, who played Christopher on the show. And here is a song that I will forever hear in Tony Soprano's voice, because he sang it in the car, and here is his version.
2: I'm a fool to do your dirty work. Go, yeah. I don't want to do your dirty work no more.
0: And now, Steely Dan on their own, but feel free to sing along as out of key as you like. It's Steely Dan with Dirty Work.

0: After Tony goes ahead and orders some onion rings for the table, that is the last song you hear in The Sopranos. It's how the series finale ends. It's also how this show ends. But I won't leave you hanging. I promise I'm still here. Thank you for letting me soundtrack your day with some of The Sopranos soundtrack. And thank you so much to the public radio stations who make this show possible. We can't do it without you. We produce it at WXPN at the University of Pennsylvania in Philadelphia. My name is Raina Duris. Thanks for listening to World Cafe from NPR.
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0: I don't want a laugh track in the morning. 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I want music. 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

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They're all living, the devil may care, and I'm just a

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0: Mr. Alligator, the music of J. Jerome 87, or if you prefer, Joe Newman, you know, from Alt-J, his debut solo album arriving, I believe, the end of next week. It's got, it's got a bit of Alt-J in it, but a little bit different, too. Maybe a lot of time spent in California, I'm not sure. Well, we're going to be talking to him about that soon enough. I think he's on the show, is it next week? Got to double check that, but soon enough. Jimena Sarañana gave us a song called Different, and that brings us to 6:11. Howdy, good morning, I'm Alex Courtright, and support for the morning show comes from Game Day Men's Health, providing care for men looking to feel and perform their best.
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1: Amen, who's an artist out of Texas, although he has led quite the wandering life, leaving when he was about 18, his hometown anyway, and just kind of on the move, spending time in California, New York, a remote island off the coast of Washington State for years. Alex Amen and a song called Cabin by the Sea. 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

takes a cigarette, puts it in your mouth. You pull on your finger, then another finger, then a cigarette. The water wall is calling, it lingers, then you forget. 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

0: Good morning and good night. Music of Cliff Hillis. It's Baltimore music here this morning in TMD. Also, Arlo Parks, Softly. 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Bowie's Rock and Roll Suicide for Acoustic Sunrise today. Tell me Alex Amen doesn't sound a lot like John Denver, you know, like right in that 1970s singer-songwriter pocket. Alex Amen, as in Amen, Alex Amen with Cabin by the Sea here on TMD.
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personal trainer and a song called Round. Do you feel round because you're bloated? We want to know. Music too from Death Cab. Death Cab for Cuties. You are a tourist. Portugal the Man back with Angoon. Let's get a little trippy.

0: M. Ward, and Never Had Nobody Like You. The great Mavis Staples with a standalone single from a couple of years back, Worthy, and the latest from PTM talking about Portugal the Man with Angoon. I'm Alex, and up in just a moment, a song from Jesse Wells. His new album, his sixth collection overall, just arrived on Friday, called Masks Off. And I'm going to play another song from that collection for you in about 30 seconds.
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0: Jesse Wells, won't you come out tonight?

Yeah. It's The Who this morning on 89.7 WTMD Towson, Baltimore, Annapolis. Group Love gave us Hello. The Go-Go's, Head Over Heels, and new music from Jesse Wells. Jesse Wells, Won't You Come Out Tonight? It's like Jesse's been listening to all of his old Tom Petty records. That's what that song feels like to me a little bit. 7 o'clock straight up, and support for the morning show comes from Game Day Men's Health, providing care for men looking to feel and perform their best. Johnny Blue Skies. Situation.

0: Parquet Courts and Wide Awake here this morning on WTMD. Tame Impala. Thank you, Kevin. Tame Impala with Elephant and Johnny Blue Skies. You know, Sturgill Simpson. A song called Situation. New music from Sturgill or Johnny Blue Skies, if you prefer, his alter ego. 7:10 here on your Wednesday morning. Clouds with glimpses of blue sky today. Thunderstorms certainly possible this afternoon. Highs for this Wednesday right around 86 degrees. I'm Alex Courtright. Up in just a moment, a song from Citizen Cope, and a little later on in the day, a set of songs in appreciation of the day. It's Garbage Man Day. I'm serious.
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Clarence Greenwood, also known as Citizen Cope. Sun's gonna rise here this morning on WTMD. Stones, this is new, In the Stars.

0: It's In Excess and New Sensation, Baltimore Music with Fulton Lights, Best World. Checking in with the Buzzcocks, the late Pete Shelley and Howard DeVoto, the Buzzcocks, Harmony in My Head, and the latest from the Stones, Rolling Stones in the Stars. Just about 7:30. Howdy. Good morning. I'm Alex Courtright. Off to the roads we go. Unfortunately, a couple of situations, including both tunnels pretty jammed up. Beginning at the Fort McHenry, we had an earlier closure, the right lane of the right tube blocked by a disabled vehicle. That's pushed out of the way, but still damage is done. It's still trying to thin out. Talking about 95 southbound at the Fort McHenry tunnel. Good 20 minutes to get through there. Harbor Tunnel, faring maybe a tiny bit better, 15, 16 minutes to get through, 895, pardon me, southbound between Moravia Road and the top end of the Harbor Tunnel. Disabled vehicle, another one of those. The right transition lane currently blocked in Towson. This is the outer loop of 695 right there at Paring Parkway. Also, a crash in Elkridge, 95 southbound, right there at 195. It looks like the right deceleration lane is blocked, and you're tapping those brakes from about the beltway, kind of sluggish through there. A couple of other things to know about. An accident now moved off onto the shoulder. This is another situation on 95. This one up near 272 in northeast. Also 70 westbound at 75. Talking about Newmarket here, talking about Frederick. And otherwise, things seem to be moving along at a fairly normal hump day morning clip.
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0: Oh, cannot wait. 3 weeks from tomorrow, our next First Thursday Festival, July 9, as Rob was just talking about, at Canton Waterfront Park. I'm Alex Courtright, and you know, when we think of Stevie Wonder, we think of a genius, obviously, but a deeply spiritual man, promoting love and peace, getting MLK his props, and so much more. But there is one thing that ruffles his feathers. He does not like lying. So what am I talking about? Well, back in 1974, Wonder recorded this song, and clearly Stevie was really annoyed with Mr. Nixon on this, the anniversary of the Watergate arrests, the break-in arrests. "We are sick and tired of hearing your song," he sings, this sort of offbeat chunk of funk, getting a helping hand from none other than the Jackson 5, who shout, "Doo-doo-wop," you know what I'm talking about? "You haven't done nothing." Stevie, the floor is yours.

Robin Hitchcock and new music, My Dead Astronaut. Robin Hitchcock live tonight at Ramset on stage in Annapolis. Aldous Harding, this is new. 2-1 stop. 897.

Aldous Harding and One Stop here this morning on WTMD. One night only tonight, Greg Allman, The Music of My Soul, a new documentary about the late great artist in theaters nationwide, select theaters here and there. Well, maybe I'll see you there tonight at 7 p.m.

0: the Scottish twins. Talking about the Reed brothers, Craig and Charlie Reed. You know, the Proclaimers, I'm on my way. And in this case, I'm on my way to the pub. Now, did you hear about the Scottish soccer fans in Boston? This is pretty funny. So the Tartan Army, there were a lot of Scots in Boston for the World Cup, right? And Scotland beat Haiti, and they went nuts. They took over all the local pubs, just packing restaurants, and then marching all the way to Fenway Park. Now, according to reports, the Scottish fans drank four times more beer than a normal 4th of July crowd, forcing the breweries to, like, schedule emergency deliveries just to kind of keep up with the demand. So I'm assuming the bars are ready for Friday, because Scotland is scheduled to play Morocco in Foxborough on Friday night. And I'm assuming they're going to drink, you know, barrels and barrels of beer.
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0: Taking a look at traffic right now, southbound 895 is about as jammed up as we have at the moment. It's a good 16, 17 minute delay to get through the Harbor Tunnel in the southbound direction. Accident blocks the right lane, 95 southbound, right there at 166, talking about 195, exit 47 in Elkridge. A couple of earlier accidents all but wrapped up. That's good. However, still contending one. You know what? Never mind. This is northbound 95, just after 272, but it's all pushed off on the shoulder. I don't think that's causing a delay at all. We've got wire repairs happening in Rendlestown. Liberty Road eastbound between Chapman Road and Offnut Road. I expect to see a crew doing their thing, fixing the wires. And, you know, otherwise things seem to be fairly typical. Southbound at the Fort McHenry Tunnel, for example, maybe 5 minutes to get through. Pretty typical Wednesday morning delay. Freaking Out. Michigander. It's a new song. TMD.

Ramblin' Gamblin' Man, Bob Seger, going way back to the late the 1960s there, before the Silver Bullet Band, right? The Bob Seger System, was as it was known back then. Seger there, also Michigander, you know, we're kind of sticking in the Midwest there. Michigander's freaking out. Michigander, a veteran of First Thursday Festival, no less. Yeah, and our next one's coming up 3 weeks from tomorrow, the July 9th edition of First Thursday Festival. Be there or be square. You know what I'm talking about. L7, come on. Hey, it's Alex, and support for the morning show comes from Game Day Men's Health, providing care for men looking to feel and perform their best. 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

0: Rat Boys back in Baltimore, sold out next Tuesday, but have no fear. 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First Thursday Festival, they are headlining 3 weeks from tomorrow. Yep, the July edition of First Thursday Festival at Canton Waterfront Park with Rat Boys, Fitzky Brothers, and Blessing Jolie. 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

0: the rain, see the gaping wound, howling the woman and children, run into the arms of America.
1: Bullet, the blue sky, the music of U2, gold on the ceiling from the Black Keys, Miles Smith. Singer-songwriter out of England. Boy, he's had a really solid couple of years. I mean, like, exploded. Thanks in large measure to TikTok. Became something of a sensation there with songs like Stargazing and Home. Well, Miles, even before the release of his debut album, he sold out the O2 Arena in London. Suffice it to say, Miles Smith is doing okay. By the way, he's back in Baltimore, September 9th at Pier 6. This is Hold Me in the Dark. Miles Smith, new music, TMD.

0: mama, and rock star. Vance Joy's Fascination in the Dark, Warren Zevon too, and Miles Smith preparing to release his solo debut album, which arrives Friday. In fact, Miles Smith will be joining us on the morning show, probably sometime in the 9 o'clock hour. Miles Smith with Hold Me in the Dark, the new album, his first, as I indicated, My Mess, My Heart, My Life, and he'll be in Baltimore. Once again, he's been to Baltimore before, Pier 6, September the 6th. Let's take a look at the roads. Unfortunately, got a couple of accidents to report to you, including the inner loop just before the 83s. It looks like this is all off on the right shoulder, causing a brief delay there. Harrisburg Expressway southbound just prior to the Baltimore Beltway system. Looks like a number of vehicles are involved in this, like five. Ouch. Structure fire in the city. This is Liberty Road at Garrison Boulevard. Also, a couple of other crashes. Patapsco Avenue eastbound at Shell Road. We've got one on Cromwell Bridge Road at the Baltimore Beltway. 95 southbound at the Beltway as well. This is in Halethorpe. And still contending with those wire repairs. Liberty Road eastbound between Chapman and Offutt Road. And there was one other thing. Yeah, this comes in from Lutherville. Delaney Valley Road at Pot Spring Road for a fender bender.
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0: sugar-coated. It's Amy Mann. Morning, Mr. Magpie. That's Radiohead. And music from Little Barry. Kind of a cool trio. They've actually been around for years and decades, actually. Little Barry with More Bad Miles of Road. I dig that kind of funk, that off-kilter funk. Hey, it's Alex, and just about 8:50. Coming up in just a moment, a tip of the hat to, well, Eric, also known as Jello Biafra. It's his birthday, so we're going to dive into, how about something from Fresh Fruit for Rotting Vegetables.
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0: Allow me to take you back to the East Bay, circa 1980. Jello Biafra, who today celebrates birthday number 67 in his band, the Dead Kennedys, released this album, Fresh Fruit for Rotting Vegetables. Jello Biafra actually ran for mayor of San Francisco once, coming in fourth place. Not too shabby for a punk rocker. But you just graduated. Is it time for a holiday?

Oh, it's a Wednesday morning hootenanny with Jack White and DK. Jack White, a new song there, G.O.D. and the Broken Ribs. Holiday in Cambodia from Jello Biafra and Dead Kennedys. Jello, happy 67th birthday. This is 89.7 WTMD Towson, Baltimore, Annapolis. I'm Alex Courtright. And support for the morning show comes from Game Day Men's Health, providing care for men looking to feel and perform their best. Carl Newman and the New Pornographers. 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

0: Jimmy and Red House here this morning on WTMD. I've been waiting. That's Matthew Sweet and the New Pornographers with a new song, Votive, as in one of those little candles. 9:09, and today, well, it's a special day. It's Garbage Man Day, and that's a serious thing. We're going to get to that after a bit. In just a moment, zipping out to Cayucos, California.
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Our old buddies, Lake Street Dive, know that I know. Tony, that's for you this morning. High school lover from the band Cayucas from Cayucos, California. Hey, it's Alex 917 here on your Wednesday morning. Today, June 17th, is Garbage Man Day. Seriously. They may want to be called waste management specialists, and that's fine, but just an opportunity to thank your neighborhood sanitation worker because the work they do is kind of gross, and without it, we'd have a really gross place without them. So it's important. It's really important. It's hard work, too. I have seen guys lift cans that are so heavy, I'm like, whoa, that's definitely a weightlifter. Anyway, garbage men, very, very important. Sanitation workers, garbage men and women. So a set of songs in honor of the day, because, you know, why not? John Prine with Iris DeMent. Who's going to take the garbage out?

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0: garbage, the trash men, cleaning up the town, and who's going to take the garbage out? Set of songs in honor of the day, tipping the hat to waste management specialists. Yeah, for the garbage man, keeping our neighborhoods clean and free of filth and disease. It's an important thing. Garbage there, Shirley Manson, Butch Vig and Company with Stupid Girl, Surfin' Bird with the Trashmen. The Trashmen, nobody really sounded like that in November of 1963. In many ways, they were a bit ahead of their time. The Trashmen, also music from the Busboys, a band kind of out of sync with the moment that they arrived, the O'Neill Brothers. All but one of the band members, African-American, playing this old-school kind of upbeat rock and roll in the mid-80s, you know, when synth-pop kind of ruled the roost. But they had a moment, the Busboys, cleaning up the town. That was in an Eddie Murphy movie. And they also played on SNL, if memory serves. But never really kind of cut through the Busboys. John Prine, the late, great John Prine and Iris DeMent. Who's going to take the garbage out?
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Lenny Kravitz, Let Love Rule, In Your Ocean. That's music from Iron and Wine. You know Sam Beam. Blondshell returns with new music, and it sounds a lot like this. This is Heart Has to Work So Hard. Blondshell.

0: Yeah. Caroline Rose this morning on WTMD. Tom Waits gave us Going Out West and music from Blondshell, too. 9:50, off to the roads we go for a final look at traffic. Harrisburg Expressway southbound, right prior to the Baltimore Beltway system. Accident moved off onto the right shoulder. It's been there for some time. It was an earlier crash involving, like, a whole gaggle of vehicles, like five vehicles. Not sure the status now, but there is a lingering delay, unfortunately. Structure fire in the city. This is Liberty Road at Garrison Boulevard. Road construction being set up 40 eastbound, right there at the Haydom Bridge, the Haydom Memorial Bridge. Crash Belvedere Avenue at East Northern Parkway. Also of note, traffic lights not behaving, not working correctly. Heads up, this is Madison Street at North Central Avenue. Still contending with that mess in Randallstown. Right lane closed for wire repairs. This is Liberty Road eastbound between Chapman and Offutt. And finally, York Road at Shawan Road for a crash there in Hunt Valley.
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0: Good morning, I'm Alex Courtright. Got time at 9:52 this Wednesday morning for a couple of more songs, and I'm going to leave you with a song from Lamb Chop, but first, Modest Mouse. This is new from Isaac Brock and Company, Picking Dragons' Pockets. You, my friend, have a great day. Cheers.

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0: 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Good morning. I'm Izzy Bavis on Death Cab for Cutie, bringing it with Punching the Flowers from their new album, I Built You a Tower. They're joining Japanese Breakfast this July on July 21st at Meriwether Post Pavilion. Next here on WTMD, we've got Pedro the Lion, Cage the Elephant, and the latest from Michael Stipe and Andrew Watt that you might be familiar with if you've been watching The Rooster. That's headed your way here on TMD. Stick around.
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It's new music from R.E.M.'s Michael Stipe with Andrew Watts with I Played the Fool. That is the theme song for the HBO show starring Steve Carell called The Rooster. I had my eyes peeled for Steve Carell because his son went to college with my brother and they both graduated last weekend. I didn't see him, though, but I did see Sarah Jessica Parker, who gave the commencement speech, so there's that. I'm Izzy. We listen to music from Cage the Elephant, Pedro the Lion, and next we have John Lennon and Freako, who is really making a name for himself. We went to high school together, but I can't take credit for his fame. He's going on a world tour, going to Japan, going to some stops in Europe, and heading to D.C. this October. That's definitely something to look out for. But first up, here's John Lennon with Power to the People.

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0: You are listening to new music from the local band, the Greenberry Woods. They took a long hiatus, but they're back with a new album. It's All Good Sugar, and that was their song, All I Want Is You. Rob Tim sat down and chatted with them. I'm very jealous if you got to hear that special, conversation. And I will definitely, be in touch with Greenberry Woods to see what's coming next. Join me after this short break for a look at some bands coming to Nevermore Hall. One just played last night that I would love to talk about.
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0: 89.7 WTMD. I'm Izzy Bavis, and now we're looking at some bands coming through or just recently played at Nevermore Hall. Wednesday from Asheville, North Carolina, just played last night. I'm wearing my shirt, reppin', and I had a lot of fun dancing around, and I freaked out when she played this song because it was the song I was really hoping she would play. It is Quarry from Wednesday. Then we're going to listen to The Breeders. They're playing next week on June 23rd with Violet Grohl. And then on June 24th, it's Spoon with The Beth. So I have a song from Spoon's catalog here picked out for us this morning. Music and from bands that are playing Nevermore Hall or just played Nevermore Hall. First up is Wednesday.

on 89.7 WTMD. We also heard from The Breeders and Wednesday. I'm Izzy Bavis, and next here is new music from the group Pigeon with their song Miami from their new release, Out of National. I love this song. Also, just love that it's a song by the idea and ethos of Miami. So it's new music next on TMD.

0: 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I'm Izzy Bavis. Next is the latest from Noah Kahan from that new album, The Great Divide, playing at Nationals Park with Gigi Perez next month. 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

0: You're listening to new music from Lucy Dacus on 89.7 WTMD with Planting Tomatoes. Last night, I got into a discussion about one of my favorite things, Boy Genius. And, you know, we always assumed that it was Phoebe Bridgers who had fallen off, but now with her tour announced and potentially a new album on the horizon, people are saying that it's actually going to come down to Julian Baker, Lucy Dacus' partner, and a sort of muse. So I'm hoping that, you know, in the future, we can all come back together and have that reunion tour. I'm Izzy Bavis. We started off the hour with My Morning Jacket and Time Waited. Next year, always the Decemberists and a look at one of our first Thursday's performers for July, Blessing Jolie. Join me. It's headed your way here on TMD. And thank you to everyone who's listening who is a member. You make the music happen every day here on TMD, and we can't do it without you. So thank you.
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Now I know it's the second Thursday, but we wanted to leave that first one for your 4th of July celebrations. I'm Izzy Bavis. Next is The Cure with Close to Me. And I've been thinking about The Cure a lot lately because Robert Smith did a song with Olivia Rodrigo, which is kind of random, but they have a blossoming friendship. But we're just going to listen to The Cure this morning, don't worry. Then we'll listen to Soul Coughing, local music from Moontide Gallery, and then at 11:30, diving into some music from Geese and Cameron Winter, so stick around for that. But kicking it off, it's The Cure on TMD.

0: 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It's Moontide Gallery with Leaving Song off of their final album that came out last summer, Denim. Don't worry, Mason from Moontide Gallery is still making music, now just using the band name Kimberly. I'm Izzy Bavis, and join me next here. 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
0: 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I'm Izzy Bavis, and now we're listening to music from Geese and Cameron Winter. Now, Geese is a name that a lot of people have a lot of feelings about, and I just want to let you know it's totally okay if you like them. I like them too. And this song, Taxes, is off of their latest record, Getting Killed. Now, they already toured that album, but they're going on tour again, calling it the Getting Killed Again tour, and they'll be in DC at the Anthem on November 6th. So we're going to start off with Taxes, and then we're going to listen to Cameron Winter's song Love Takes Miles off of his solo album Heavy Metal. And now this song really grew and blew up, and he made a whole music video like a year after its release, but he did come to Baltimore playing at 2640 Space, which is the church venue in Charles Village. And it was just him and a piano. It was very honest. It was very raw. And I think seeing Cameron Winter made me appreciate Geese so much more, because you can see how committed he is to his music. And I just feel like it's worthy of our ears and our listenership. So that's what we're going to listen to right now. This is Taxes from Geese on TMD.

Cameron Winter with Love Takes Miles on 89.7 WTMD. Geese there as well with Taxes. I'm Izzy, and thank you to everyone who joined us for WTMD's first Thursdays now almost 2 weeks ago. It was so much fun. Seven Teller, Happy Landing, Fantastic Cat. But we are going to remember the good times with this song from Happy Landing, their song Machines, music from the Beths, and some music from the Ramones. That's here on this member-powered set. Thank you all for joining me. This is Happy Landing.

0: The Ramones on 89.7 WTMD. We also heard music from the Beths. They're playing a week from today at Nevermore Hall with Spoon. I'm Izzy. Thank you again for joining me. Next is the latest from Mumford & Sons. They've been very busy lately. They've got a new album out, came out earlier this spring, titled Prize Fighter. I have their song here, featuring Chris Stapleton. Next hour on WTMD, we're going to listen to a former First Thursday performer, an upcoming First Thursday performer, new music from a new collaboration, and some local music from the Princess of Pop herself, Enslow. That's all next hour on WTMD. Stay tuned.
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0: 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And you're in luck because you can see them live right here in Baltimore at Canton Waterfront Park for WTMD's first Thursday on July 9th. They'll be joined by Blessing Jolie and the Fitzky Brothers for a little bit of local flavor. I'm Izzy Bavis. We started off the hour with a former First Thursday performer, Dead, with Dog Days. Next here, diving into some classic indie rock from Vampire Weekend, Amy Mann, and then a great collaboration between Biba Doobie and the Marias, All I Did Was Dream of You. That's headed your way here. Thanks for joining me, and stick around.
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Who doesn't love a little love song? That is All I Did Was Dream of You from Biba Doobie. Tapping the Marias. They've got a gorgeous music video out now. We also heard music from Amy Mann. That's Just What You Are. And I've mentioned this before, but I'm in this group chat full of people talking about movies and whatnot. And someone in the group chat is like distantly associated with Amy Mann. So basically I know her. I'm Izzy Bavis. Next is David Bowie. And then we'll listen to some local music from Enzo. So stick around for that. But here's David Bowie from TMD.

0: 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Just announced Enzla will be joining WTMD for a Saturday morning tunes in September at the State Fair. 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I'm Izzy, and next year we're looking at music from the Mountain Goats.
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0: 89.7 WTMD, I'm Izzy Bates. Davis, and now we're going to listen to some music from the Mountain Goats. First up, from their album The Sunset Tree that came out in 2005, this was my introduction to the Mountain Goats, and specifically the song This Year. It's this desperate song about trying to just make it through the year, and that just with time and just with, you know, strength, you can get through anything. Then we're going to listen to a song from the 2019 record In League with Dragons, inspired by Dungeons and Dragons, D&D, which I have played. And I'm playing the song Doc Gooden, which is inspired by the baseball player. And John from the Mountain Goats assumes the role of this baseball player and sort of, you know, pretends to be him. So we are going to listen to these two songs from the Mountain Goats catalog. Thank you for joining me, and this is the song This Year.

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Shifting gears, it is time to listen to new music from Sylvan Esso. They released their first new single of 2026, Hot Slob, on June 10th. And it is, it is part of their next chapter with their own label titled Psychic Hotline. They recorded at Betty's, the duo studio in Chapel Hill, North Carolina. And here's that new song. It's Hot Slob from Sylvan Esso on TMD.

0: Just one of the guys from Jenny Lewis on 89.7 WTMD. We also heard music from Indigo D'Souza and Sylvan Esso with that new single, Hot Slob. I'm Izzy, and now we're listening to new music from Beck. Ride Lonesome is his new single, playing a show in the Anthem down in D.C. in October. Next hour, we're listening to new music from Jerome 87. We got music from King Tuff, Genesis Owusu, an in-studio session with Illiterate Light, and a roundup of local shows happening right here in Baltimore this week. So join me next hour on WTMD. Thanks for sticking around.
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0: 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That is Mr. Alligator from their new album, The Canyon, comes out next Friday on June 26th. We kicked off the hour with Led Zeppelin, and next we're listening to music from King Tuff, The White Stripes, and the latest from Genesis Owusu with Stampede. I'm Izzy Bavis. Thank you for joining me, and thank you to all of our members tuning in. 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So, thanks. Next is King Tuff with Small Town Stardust after this break.
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new music from Genesis Owusu, who celebrated Public Radio Music Day with us a couple years ago. That was Stampede off his third studio album, Red Star Woo and the Worldwide Scrooge, came out last month. I'm Izzy Bavis, next here on WTMD. Orla Gartland giving us Little Chaos. And we'll also listen to music from Semisonic, Closing Time, although it's not closing time quite yet. And we'll listen to something from The Vault. And at 1:30, of course, we'll be diving into some local shows happening this week in Baltimore. Join me. This is Orla Gartland.

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1: That was a live in-studio session we did with Illiterate Light back in 2023 at the WTMD studios. A lot of these live lunches can be relived and re-enjoyed on our YouTube channel. Just look up WTMD. We're going to listen to some great music next here on TMD. Stay tuned. We'll also find out what's happening around town.
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1: 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I'm Izzy Bavis, and now it's time to look at what's happening around town right here in Baltimore City. Tonight, Wild Nothing and Deacon are at Auto Bar, and then at Metro, it's Jeffrey Lewis and The Voltage with Worn Through. Thursday, The Windows, Boat Water, Catherine Savage, and Fuzzy Mare are at Auto Bar, and then Music at Current Space with for Garden Hours with Jay Swan, Ducky Dynamo, and Rip Knox. On Friday, we'll be having some Baltimore club music upstairs at Auto Bar, and then at Wax Atlas, it's Ultralight, Chain of Memories, The Taste, and DJ Shadow Moss. On Saturday at Auto Bar, it's Eddie Brooks, St. Clovis, No Empathy, and Provoked. It's also St. Twerky's Day upstairs at Auto Bar, and then at the Hamden Skate Park, it's Drival, and Neck Breather and others playing a show. And then on Sunday, to round out your very busy day of or week of shows, I should say, S.J. Goodman and Case Oates are taking on Metro Gallery. That's a roundup of local events in Baltimore City. We're getting back into the music with Ben Harper and Burn One Down.

0: new music from Caroline Rose with Yip Yip Yow on 89.7 WTMD. Next is music from Bruce Springsteen, Growing Up, Foxygen, giving us San Francisco, and then closing out this next commercial-free segment, it is Whitney with their latest Dandelions. 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

0: Whitney giving us Dandelions from their album Small Talk on 89.7 WTMD. I'm Izzy Bavis. Next is Lucinda Williams with Can't Let Go. And next hour, we're listening to music from Devin Gilfillian, Johnny Blue Skies and the Dark Clouds, Joy Division, and one of my favorites from Feeble Little Horse. At 2:30, listening to music from Mama. That's all next hour on WTMD. 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We can't do it without you.
1: 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From Houston, the 20-something voice of Blessing Jolie. 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Side effects of growing pains. I need a sugar cane. And Delmarva's Fitzky Brothers. 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

0: You're listening to new music from Johnny Blue Skies and the Dark Clouds, a.k.a. Sturgill Simpson. Kind of love that he likes going by different names. That's from their new album, Mutiny After Midnight, that's out now. They will be playing Capital One Arena down in D.C. on October 18th. I'm Izzy Bavis. We started off the hour with a former First Thursday performer, Devin Gilfillian. And next here is Joy Division, Oasis, and then a favorite of mine from Feeble Little Horse out of Pittsburgh. Their new album, Bit Not, is out now. And I've got the song Rewind. It's absolutely one of my favorite. I've been spinning this record a lot, so I'm excited to bring it to you. Stay tuned.
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You're listening to new music from Feeble Little Horse out of Pittsburgh with Rewind off their new album, Bit Not. They are playing a show down in D.C. at the Atlantis on October 16th. And I am such a fan of Feeble Little Horse, and I'm really excited to see their show. I haven't seen them live in a couple of years, but the last time I saw them was at Songbird. I'm Izzy Bavis, and now we're listening to music from Tom Petty and the Heartbreakers, music from Bully and Soccer Mommy, and local music from Future Islands. 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

0: 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We also heard from Bully and Soccer Mommy there. I'm Izzy Bavis, and next we're listening to music from Mama. I was very lucky to see them play last fall at their sold-out show at Autobar, so we're going to listen to two of their songs that they played as encores.
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0: 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We've got Speeding 72 and Rockstar, that is from their earlier releases. They have a new album out now, but I feel like listening to their older stuff just reminds me of like the very fun indie rock summer loving vibe that they are. So that's what we're going to dive into right now. Here's Speeding 72 from Mama on TMD.

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Next, we've got new music from Editors, back with a new song, Call It In. Here it is, it's new music on TMD.

0: Cool Kids from Echo Smith on 89.7 WTMD. I know you're a cool kid because you're listening to WTMD, so thank you for that. I'm Izzy. I'm getting on out of here, and Rob is getting into the studio to welcome you into the later afternoon and early evening. I will see you tomorrow, same time, same place, 10 to 3 on WTMD tomorrow, leaving you with some new music from our friend Michigander with Freaking Out off his upcoming album Over Before You Know It that comes out at the end of July. I'll see you tomorrow. Until then, stay tuned, stay tapped, and stay wonderful, Baltimore. Bye!
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And before that, Richard Thompson feeling quite good, if he does say so himself. Good afternoon. I'm Rob Tim. It's another gorgeous day here in the land of pleasant living with partly sunny skies this afternoon and a high of 88. Tomorrow it's going to get kind of roasty. Partly sunny with a high around 95 and maybe some afternoon showers and thunderstorms. Currently in Baltimore, it's 86 degrees. We're, I don't know, maybe 10 minutes away from finding out what happened. And this is the latest single from the Revivalists, Heartstop. 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

89.7 TMD. That, of course, is Fish and Down with Disease, a song that lyricist Tom Marshall wrote those words while he was recovering from mono, which, and if you're asking, do people still get mono? Yes. A colleague of ours had the mono recently, but I'm not going to out them because, HIPAA and all that. War Paint gave us New Song and San Cisco with Awkward, along with the Revivalists in that set of TMD music. In just a few seconds, we are going to find out what happened on TMD. 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Good afternoon. I'm Rob Tim. Welcome to What Happened? Our look at this day in music history. In 1882, for example, when composer Igor Stravinsky was born in St. Petersburg, Russia. In 1955, on this date, Colonel Tom Parker, spoiler, he was never really a colonel, arranged a meeting with Elvis Presley's manager, Bob Neal, resulting in the Colonel handling Presley's gigs and career strategy from then on. In 1959, Liberace won a libel case against the Daily Mirror in London and said, "I cried all the way to the bank." The paper had published a story claiming that the pianist was a homosexual. During his testimony, Liberace claimed that he was not and never had been a homosexual, nor had he ever participated in any homosexual acts. In 1982, Liberace was sued by Scott Thorson, his longtime partner, in the first same-sex palimony case filed in the U.S. It was on this day in 1972 the Grateful Dead keyboard player Ron Pigpen McKernan played his last show with the band at a Hollywood Bowl concert. He died the following March at the age of 27. In 1976, Blondie released their debut single, Ex-Offender. Originally entitled Sex Offender, it was about an 18-year-old boy arrested for having sex with his younger girlfriend. After the band's label insisted on a title change, at least, Debbie Harry rewrote the lyrics so it was about a prostitute attracted to the cop who arrested her. In 77, Jimmy Helms pulled out of a gig at Shoreditch College.

0: So the social committee decided to call upon a local guy who lived up the road and had a dozen albums under his belt to see if he would perform. Elton John did the gig for two bottles of wine. At Earl's Court in London on this day in 1981, Pink Floyd played the last of 31 performances of The Wall, a unique stage show where a giant wall was erected and torn down as the band played the album in its entirety. It was Roger Waters' last concert with the band. In 97, fans rioted at an Ozfest concert in Columbus, Ohio, after Ozzy Osbourne couldn't perform due to throat problems. Angry fans broke windows, uprooted trees, and overturned a parked car. Tom DeLonge left Blink 182 on this date in 2016 to investigate UFOs, telling an interviewer, "I know of stuff I can't talk about right now." Birthdays today include Chris Betty, phenomenal session guitarist who also, oddly, kind of, produced the first Sex Pistols recordings, and Jello Biafra of the Dead Kennedys. He's 67 today. And the story of the day comes to us from 1954. Just 10 days after he had recorded the iconic lead guitar break on Rock Around the Clock with Bill Haley and his Comets, for which he was paid the princely sum of $21, session guitarist Danny Cedrone visited the 819 bar on Snyder Avenue in Philadelphia to buy some sandwiches. The bar was upstairs. On leaving, Danny fell down the stairs and died from a broken neck. That's what happened on TMD.
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0: 89.7 TMD. That's Robert Gordon, Black Slacks, but more importantly, on guitar, the guy who is celebrating his 81st birthday today, Chris Spedding, who is just a phenomenal guitarist. Look him up. He's played with everyone. I was lucky enough to catch him once playing with Robert Gordon, and it just, man, that just about knocked my socks off, I'll tell you. And before that, another guitarist. We heard Rock Around the Clock by Bill Haley and his Comets. A week and a half after that was recorded, the guitarist on that track, Danny Cedrone, fell down a flight of stairs and broke his neck and passed away. So a little tragic story there. Rob, Tim with you, and I've got the latest music from Blondshell headed your way next on TMD.
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89.7 TMD, Heart Has to Work So Hard, the latest single from Blondshell. I'm Rob Tim, and when we were talking about what happened, I mentioned that today is the birthday of former Dead Kennedys frontman Jello Biafra, celebrating 68 years on the planet today. And, you know, he's always been an activist, a gadfly, a spoken word raconteur. He ran for mayor of San Francisco in 1979, co-opting the slogan, "There's always room for Jello." And in 2000, he seriously sought the Green Party's presidential nomination, losing out to Ralph Nader. And I would like to point out that way back when Fresh Fruit for Rotting Vegetables, the Dead Kennedys album, was released in 1980, he was addressing issues of affordability and the housing crisis. It's the Dead Kennedys on TMD.

97 TMD and Dead Kennedys before that with Let's Lynch the Landlord. It's just a song. It's not a direction. Rob Tim with you here on TMD. And on July the 3rd, Low Cut Connie will release their 8th studio album, Living in the USA. This is LCC with Can't Be Wrong on TMD.

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0: That's Baltimore music from Outcalls, new Baltimore music, Wrong Way, a single they released just last month. Tori Amos and Lokot Kani in that set of TMD music as well. I'm Rob Tim, and if you're a fan of tomatoes, Lucy Dacus is just for you, and she's coming up next.
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0: from their new album, I Built You a Tower. That is Death Cab for Cutie and Riptides. Music from Pavement, also Spit on a Stranger. Again, just a song title. Please don't do that. I'm Rob Tim, and I'm pleased to say I've got some Wilco queued up for you.
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And Wilco with Handshake Drugs off of the A Ghost Is Born album. I'm Rob Tim, and speaking of albums, Suki Waterhouse has a new one coming out on the 10th of July called Loveland. You'll find this track on it, Back in Love, from Suki Waterhouse on TMD.

0: new Baltimore music for you on TMD. The One That Makes You Happy by the Granbury Woods off of their new album, It's All Good, Sugar. A little music by Washed Out, The Clash, and Sookie Waterhouse in that set of TMD music as well. Rob Tim with you here on TMD. A nice day out. We've got partly sunny skies today with highs in the upper 80s. Tomorrow it's going to get hot. I'm just giving you a heads up. Partly sunny with a high around 95. Maybe some afternoon showers and thunderstorms and the heat index around 100. So enjoy today. But then I will say coming up Friday, sunny, highs in the upper 80s, and Saturday and Sunday also look gorgeous. Lots of sunshine with highs in the mid-80s. Again, music by Bakar is next on TMD.
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we were never alive. Just what you would expect zombies to say. So perhaps Bridget Calls Me Baby are in fact zombies. Just doing a little deductive reasoning here on TMD. Music from Bakar as well, with Helen Back, music out of London there. And Slow Pulp is about to release a new album. Well, not about to. It'll be September 18th. But the Chicago band has given us a first sort of taste of what that might sound like with this single, Better Man, new music from Slow Pulp on TMD.

0: Dance with a Stranger by Lake Street Dive on listener-supported 89.7 TMD. They'll be playing Newport Jazz Festival this summer, right at the end of July, joining a lengthy bill that includes Flea from the Red Hot Chili Peppers. We'll be doing his sort of trumpety jazzy album there, and Arlo Parks and Gary Clark Jr. Also on the bill at Fort Adams State Park in Newport, Rhode Island. Geese and new music from Slow Pulp in that set of TMD music as well. I'm Rob Tim with still some time in this hour to get to Maggie Rogers, Noah Kahan, and who knows what else. It's TMD.
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6: It's the 5 o'clock shadow on 89.7 TMD. Good afternoon. I'm Rob Tim. And I invite you to ponder who is playing a cover song, and then we'll play something else associated with today's feature. The original version of today's song was first recorded and released by Johnny Darrell on his 1970 album California Stopover. But it was penned by a man whose daughter was born on the 4th of July in Towson, and you know this song from the debut album by his beloved band. Our cover version is by an artist who is the subject of a documentary that opens tonight after premieres in New York and Macon, Georgia. Let us now cast the 5 o'clock shadow on TMD.

89.7 TMD. That is Greg Allman and his take on Lowell George's Little Feat classic, Willin', on the 5 o'clock shadow on TMD. And I wanted to play that one today because, yes, this Greg Allman documentary is opening in theaters tonight. It is looking, I don't see any Baltimore venues, but it's at two different theaters in Annapolis. It's in Silver Spring, a couple of different theaters in Bethesda as well. And it's called Greg Allman, The Music of My Soul. And I really look forward to hearing that. I wanted to play some more Greg Allman music now as well because of that fact. Let's go to the first song that Greg Allman wrote. It was in 1967. He was 19 years old, on the road, I believe for the first time, feeling homesick out in California, and he penned what would become an Allman Brothers classic after it appeared 5 years later on the album Eat a Peach. I speak of the song Melissa from the Allman Brothers Band, another Greg Allman penned tune on TMD.

0: Melissa from the Allman Brothers Band, first song Greg Allman wrote. And the Greg Allman documentary, The Music of My Soul, opens in theaters tonight. And I'm very interested in seeing this film, in part because the discussions around its creation began 5 years before Greg passed away from cancer in 2017. So this has been something that's been in the works for, almost 15 years now. Rob Tim with you on TMD. More TMD music is next.
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89.7 TMD, Evan Dando and the Lemonheads with India Arms. Some kind of peak Lemonheads for you there on TMD. Ray LaMontagne and Michael Marchegi in there as well. Rob Tim with a little music from Fontaines, D.C., correctly noting that it is, in fact, amazing to be young.

0: Oh yeah, that is called Dollar Bill. It is new music by Jack White from an album called Frozen Charlotte, which he will be releasing on July the 10th. Rob, Tim with you here on TMD. It's a rough one out on the roads this afternoon to hit just some of the sorest spots. Northbound at the tunnels, about a 23-minute delay at the Fort McHenry, 27 minutes for Harbor Tunnel commuters on the northbound side. The big glitches on 695, the inner loop is stalled out from I-95 on the south side up to Security Boulevard, costing you 12 minutes, but a 25-minute delay on the inner loop between Charles Street and Hartford Road. Outer loop heavy and slow on the south side as well between I-95 and Camp Meade Road. Couple of slow spots on Route 50 eastbound, both of them heavy and slow, from 450 over to Ritchie Highway and again between Cape St. Clair and the Bay Bridge itself. That's just about a six-minute delay. Also, watch for a tie-up on the BW Parkway southbound. It's stop and go between 175 and 198. We've got new music from Jesse Wells next on TMD.
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89.7 TMD. Jesse Wells with Masks Off, title track of the album that he released last Friday. His ninth studio album in the past 3 years. This guy is stunningly productive. Yesterday, I think it was, he posted two full concerts on YouTube. One of them is a show that was filmed last Thursday in Nashville in the parking lot of a local venue called The Basement. It was a free show, timed with the release of his album last week. And the other one is a live in-studio concert called Masks On, where Jesse and his band play the Masks Off album in its entirety. Both worth checking out, in my estimation. I'm Rob Tim, and this is solo music by Brittany Howard of Alabama Shakes. Stay high. It's TMD.

99.7 TMD. That is England's Nilufer Yanya with In Your Head. Nilufer, really kind of a neat name, I think. And it's Persian in origin. It means water lily or lotus flower. And it's a very common name in Turkey. And as luck would have it, her dad is Turkish. I'm Rob Tim, and this is music from a Vampire Weekend, Harmony Hall. Listener supported, WTMD.

0: Down to Surf on TMD. Always love. That's the way to lead, ain't it? Vampire Weekend gave us Harmony Hall before that. Good afternoon. I'm Rob, and Teddy Swims has got some new stuff out, and I think we'll wade into that next. Baltimore Public Media brings a double dose of Sunday morning tunes to the Maryland State Fair September 13th. First, it's Pop Princesses with Enzlo at 11:30. Pitch perfect hits from Taylor, Olivia Rodrigo, Sabrina Carpenter, and many more. 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

0: the latest single from Beck on TMD. That one's called Ride Lonesome. Rob Tim with you here. And Beck is doing something pretty cool in July. He's kind of put together this music from the films of Wes Anderson thing at the Hollywood Bowl, July 10th through the 12th. And the first two nights, you get Beck, Jackson Brown, Britt Daniel of Spoon, Karen O from the Yeah Yeah Yeahs, Jim James from My Morning Jacket, Rufus Wainwright, and Jeff Goldblum as vocalists. They'll be backed by the Los Angeles Philharmonic Orchestra and the band that has worked with Beck on most of his best-known albums. That's the first two nights, and then the third night, it's all of that minus the orchestra. And it kind of makes me want to skedaddle on out to the West Coast. It sounds pretty cool. I'm Rob Tim, and I have some music. We're going to go back into the Arlo Parks songbook a little bit next on TMD.
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And Devotion by Arlo Parks as well. I'm Rob Tim, and this is a little something off of Coin-O-Matic, the latest album from Deer Tick. It's called Mary Singletary on TMD.

0: Maryland music by Starbelly on TMD with Lay Low. If you are of an Annapolitan persuasion, they're playing a gig a month from tonight, July 17th, at Smokehouse in Annapolis. We also heard from Wednesday, Lush with Lady Killers. You remember Lush? And Deer Tick from their most recent album, Coin-O-Matic. We heard Mary Singletary. I'm Rob Tim, and I can feel the approach of Citizen Cope on TMD.
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My request for Dan in Bel Air, that is Push by The Cure on listener-supported 89.7 TMD and Contact by Citizen Cope in there as well. We have new music from Failure. 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

89.7 TMD. There's some music from somebody we mentioned back in the 5 o'clock shadow earlier this afternoon as being born in Towson on the 4th of July in Ara, George, and the bird and the bee with Love Letter to Japan. Music by Hermanos Gutierrez out on the road with Jack Johnson this summer, and new stuff from Failure with Haley Williams. We heard The Rising Skyline. And that, my friend, is going to wrap up our time together for today. Check out Alex in the morning, and then Izzy in the midday will fill you with delight and wonder. And we can meet back here tomorrow afternoon. Between now and then, please be well, stay safe, do good deeds, and may God save the Republic. TMD's free First Thursday concert series rolls into July on the 9th with another great lineup with Chicago's acclaimed Rat Boys. From Houston, the 20-something voice of Blessing Jolie. He's staying, not knowing my name. Side effects of growing pains. I need a sugar cane. And Delmarva's Fitzky Brothers. In the creek, or down in the river, I don't know. 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

0: MC Taylor of the band His Golden Messenger had always thought of himself as a lone wolf, something he recently challenged.
1: Like, my question is, what choice do we have but to try and work towards hope?
0: On his new album, I'm People, Taylor puts his faith in humanity and the power of community.
1: I think I just found myself in sort of scenarios, situations, in emotional conundrums where I wasn't going to tough it out on my own. Like, I had to have conversations that were scary.
0: Coming up, Taylor talks about why hope is a choice and a responsibility, and we'll hear live performances. It's His Golden Messenger on today's World Cafe. What's up, party people? I'm Kaleo, just a few minutes away from our session with His Golden Messenger. Getting us there are the Waterboys.

From NPR's World Cafe, I'm Stephen Kaleo. Hope is a good thing, maybe the best of things. That line from The Shawshank Redemption would feel right at home on the new album from MC Taylor and his band, His Golden Messenger. But with a caveat, hope is also a responsibility. Continuing a theme that he's explored throughout his career, Taylor leans into hope and humanity on the new album, I'm People. Coming up, MC talks about what it's like to be on stage as an introvert and why he needed to ditch his lone wolf mentality. Our session gets underway with a live performance from Non-Convention in Philly. It's His Golden Messenger and Who You Gonna Run To.

0: recorded live in Philadelphia. It's His Golden Messenger with the performance of Who You Gonna Run To. It is from the new album, I'm People. MC Taylor, who performs as His Golden Messenger, is my guest today. I'm Kaleo. It's World Cafe. MC, so nice to speak again. Welcome back to the show.
1: I'm glad to be here. Thanks for the invite.
0: You're welcome. I love that song. I wanted to play that one up top because it like hit me right in the heart, giving me some Tom Cochran, Steve Winwood vibes. There's a joy to it that I really appreciate. I'd love to know the origin story of it.
1: Who are you going to run to? I think that I was thinking a lot about the places that are consistent in our lives when there's like so much there can be so much static around us, and it can be a little hard to like keep a true handle on what it is we're even about. You know what I mean? So like I feel like I've been thinking a lot over the past couple of years about like what and who are the people that I would go to when like all of the chips are down, and why, and like what are the reasons that draw me to those people or places. I think that's kind of the essence of that tune.
0: Yeah. When we last talked in, I believe, 2022 or 2023 for Jump for Joy, we talked a lot about hope. And that was a record coming out of the pandemic that you wanted to sort of capture some hope.
1: Yeah.
0: How does I'm People sort of build off of that or maybe deviate from that? Yeah. Because I feel like there are some similar themes at play.
1: Yeah. Yeah. I mean, like I always say, I feel like I'm sort of writing chapters in a book as opposed to I'm not thus far. Like I feel like there's still a lot for me to explore in the themes that have been consistent on my records. Hope has been a big one. Although it has felt incumbent on me lately, because I've been talking in interviews about the idea of hope and how hope like presents itself on my records. It feels important for me to say, like, I'm not a fountain of hope. I'm not like an inherently hopeful person. But I think one way I've been thinking about it, as a person that has a couple kids, has a partner that I love and have been with forever and feel very connected to, emotionally connected to certain things, like my question is, what choice do we have but to try and work towards hope? I think like, for me, whatever the alternatives would be to like just kind of throwing in some sort of emotional towel, I don't think that that's a possibility for me. I can understand how a person might get there, but I have too many people in my life reminding me how beautiful life is.
0: We're talking with MC Taylor here on World Cafe. His Golden Messenger's new album is available now. It's called I'm People. Tell me about... I was surprised to learn this, because I always think of musicians as extroverts, but you're a lone wolf kind of person?
1: I mean, I've always been like a total introvert. I have heard the term, and I don't even remember what it is now, of people that are introverted that train themselves to be in public consistently because that's what their job asks for, and that's certainly what I do. It's not to say that I'm a shy person at all. Mm-hmm. It just is that I feel like I really feel fully embodied, I would say, like in smaller groups of people or alone. Why that is, I don't exactly know. But I also know that only takes me so far, you know, and I really feel like over the past couple of years, I have bumped up against the myth of the lone wolf. And, you know, like I will say, I haven't really talked about this before, but it's something that I've thought about, that this idea of this sort of like John Wayne lone wolf, I can do it myself, I don't need help, is really something that seems to be endemic among men.
0: Oh, yeah.
1: And for as long as I've been talking about and trying to be vulnerable mm-hmm. and poetic and open-hearted and wide open, I still find myself bumping up against that stuff. And it's really confusing. And but over the past couple of years, I think I just found myself in sort of scenarios, situations, in emotional conundrums where I wasn't going to tough it out on my own. Like, I had to have conversations that were scary.
0: This is World Cafe. We're here with His Golden Messenger. We're going to talk more about the album in just a moment, but let's listen to the title track, I'm People. It's His Golden Messenger on World Cafe.

gate. But did you miss me? I went to have my fortune read. Oh, she looked at my hand with something like pity. And I swear to you, this is what she said.

0: the appeal?
1: Yeah, I mean, Josh lives up there, and Josh and I had been talking about making a record together forever. Josh used to play in his Gold Messenger, like, back in the day, and we've been very connected since then. We've always talked about making a Hiss record, and kind of got the stars to align. So, yes, I was going to him, but also, I mean, a few things. He was like, Mike, we got to make this record at Dreamland, which is the studio in West Hurley, right outside of Woodstock. It's an old, it used to be a church.
0: It's beautiful.
1: It's gorgeous. And he was like, we should make the record at Dreamland. Like, you'll love this place. And he was right. I mean, he knows me well enough to know, like, exactly what would appeal to me. And also, there's just the long, long history of music that I love that was either conceived of or recorded there. So, like, the band, Van Morrison, the Bob Dylan, you know, stuff that everybody knows has a connection to that place. I can't explain it other than, like, it feels like there's something about the geography and the, like, physicality of the place that, like, just contains a lot of spirits. I don't know how or why, but, like, I feel the energy there feels specific and powerful.
0: As a performer, how do you tap into that energy? Is that something you can do, or you just feel it when you're performing and hope that spirit moves through you, for lack of a better term?
1: I mean, I think, like, what we respond to with, say, the music that I love from that place, it's just the genuine, spontaneous, kind of serious but fun, just people, yeah, grappling with the world in, like, an existential way, doing it through art. Like, so I wasn't up there thinking, like, I want my guitar to sound like something on Moondance. It wasn't that. It was more just like, this feels like a place that poets have come for a very long time. I mean, far predating Bob Dylan and everybody, going way, way back, all the painters. And this feels like a place that has encouraged creativity. So I think, like, the way that I tap into it is just, like, I just went there with sort of, like, a vision and a clear head and a set of songs that I thought were strong and a clear idea of what I wanted to accomplish, and, just, like, do it to the best of my ability.
0: That's the gig.
1: Yeah.
0: I did see a photo of the ghost of Bob Dylan standing behind you. It was a really interesting picture. I'll have to send it your way. Not only did you have the energy of the place, a lot of great musicians show up, you know, and we just heard JT Bates playing, Sam Beam, Marcus King, Sarah Watkins, Eric D. Johnson, Fruit Bats, and of course, the Goldsmith Brothers from Dawes. Oh, wait, Bruce Hornsby, too.
1: Yeah.
0: So often I'm like, what was it like being in the room? And they're always like, they track their parts at some other point. Did you have any interaction with the bands?
1: With the guests? Yeah, some of the people, like Amy Helm came to the studio and did her singing there. Sam Beam lives just one town over from me in North Carolina, so he just came to my studio. You're right. A lot of the people did their parts remotely. So, like, Bruce Hornsby tracked his stuff up in Virginia because he has, of course, like, an insane piano and an engineer on call.
0: And a basketball court in the next door.
1: And all that. A lot of the people sent their parts in, and I think it's, like, a real testament, though, to this sort of cast of characters that we were having add stuff to this record when we couldn't actually be in the room with them, that, like, they got the assignment, which was, like, be part of the weave. Mm-hmm. We're not necessarily asking you to, like, pop off and all of a sudden it's like, hey, it's Bruce Hornsby, or, you know what I mean? Just bring your voice, bring your, like, genuine, true musical voice, and just be part of the fabric of this thing. Like, we'll send you the track, we'll give you some very brief notes about, like, what it is we're hoping for, and then you take it and run with it, and, like, just do your thing. And if you feel

0: feel inspired by it, then like, yeah, do it. And if you you're kind of feeling like, I'm not feeling this, then also that's okay.
1: Huh.
0: But like, so what ended up happening is like, we have this beautiful record with a handful of really amazing guests, but they all are just like in the river with us.
1: I loved it. And I, like I said, it sounded like you could have told me they were all in the room and I would have expected it.
0: Well,
1: no, I think honesty is a good policy. Do you think this is the largest group of like cast of musicians or characters that have shown up? No, not even close.
0: This is probably the smallest. I mean, cause like when we tracked the basic record, there were only six of us in the studio, two engineers, so only four musicians, me, Josh Kaufman, JT Bates, and Cameron Ralston.
1: Y'all sounded fantastic on that record.
0: Thanks.
1: Oh, who's playing with you live today?
0: JT Bates was playing drums, Cameron Ralston playing bass, Chris Berner, who is my longtime guitar player, and he engineered the record in Woodstock, plays guitar, and Rhett Huffman plays keys.
1: Hats off to all of them.
0: Yeah.
1: This is World Cafe. We're here with MC Taylor. His Golden Messenger's new album is called I'm People, and we have got one more track to get to in the middle of it. First single that from the record, and played this a bunch. I would love to know a little bit about it. Maybe fast fact if you want, or you can tell everybody exactly what it's about. It's your call.
0: This was a tune that I wrote in Santa Fe at a motel that I was staying at with the express purpose of writing some songs. And the chorus came first. And for the longest time, the chorus is all I had, just the changes, the guitar, the chord changes, and the chorus words. And I kind of sat on it for a bit thinking like, is this, I really like this chorus. Is the what am I saying? And like, is the ambiguity about what's happening here in the chorus like too amorphous?
1: Hmm.
0: But the more I sang it out loud, like the more it started to like make some kind of weird sense to me. And yeah, then we kind of like fleshed it out, and I ended up thinking like, okay, this is a cool song actually. I like this tune. It's very simple. It's a very simple song.
1: Well, let's listen to this simple song that sounds very, very good. A live recording of In the Middle of It. It's His Golden Messenger on World Cafe.

0: Recorded live in Philadelphia at the Non-Convention, it is His Golden Messenger in the middle of it. The new album, I'm People, is available now. MC, an absolute blast. Thank you so much for coming in.
1: Thank
0: Congratulations on the record.
1: Thank
0: and come
1: you.
0: Back and see us again soon.
1: I would love to. I love XPN, so we will.
0: Awesome. I'm Kaleo. We're back in a minute with more World Cafe.
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0: 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Hat tip to our producer, Miguel Perez, for his work on the session. Here's Leve. It's From the Start. Don't you?

0: things at one point got so bad for Noah Kahan that he contemplated taking a job at a Vermont golf course just to fill divots. Hopefully, he doesn't have to do that ever, unless he wants to. Noah Kahan, Doors from the Great Divide. 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

From Low Cut Connie, it's Are You Gonna Run? Here on World Cafe. To new music from multimedia artists out of Brooklyn, Tucker Elkins and Aaron Graham. They've blown up quite a bit in the last few months, and it's got this anthemic thing going. A little bit Killers and a little bit Vance Joy. Song's called Under Your Eyelid. This is new music from Ray Bull.

0: It's Geese with Taxes on World Cafe, putting the wraps on the show. Hey, we made it. 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No, wait, that's another episode we're doing that for. Anyhow, I appreciate you listening. Couldn't do it without the support of the public radio station you're listening to right now. 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I'm Kaleo. We'll catch you on the next World Cafe.
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0: From NPR, this is World Cafe. I'm Kaleo. Coming up, songs. Yes, we'll play you some songs, including one from an Irish rock band who recently opened up for Olivia Rodrigo, and they look to have one of the biggest releases of the year in indie rock. They are called Florence Road. And when you think of voices that are unique, one of a kind in the world of indie rock, no one does it better than Courtney Barnett. New music from her headed your way.
6: Oh my God, just one thing at a time.
0: And what's that? Some more indie rock for you? Courtesy of now Godfathers in that world, The Strokes. Plus, find out what musical duo met in an elevator during a gunfight. That's a tease, and that's coming up on today's World Cafe. Let's play you something new to start the show. A duo, brothers Harry and Reuben Smith, they grew up